Wow. Hey, wow. Red to the north, you already know what it is. Trey Ben. I got my brother here on the studio. We about to turn up DX.

One force.

Now we're going to go to the latest on that deadly shootout in New Jersey that left four innocent people dead. Police exchanging a barrage of bullets with the suspect during the hours-long standoff.

0: absolute.
1: Ho ho ho, Merry Christmas. 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
2: This was a night like this. Right before December 25th, I was in the crib wrapping gifts, feeling like the Grinch. Then I got the drop on a lick. This shot I can't afford to miss. All up to me.

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I pen a psychedelic injected. 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Pardon the kid. They say black don't crack. My complexion is iridescent. The student might be the one to school you on many lessons. You ain't seen the type of issue that I have. When you man have your daughters, you'll see how important I am. No capping any scriptures if I'm lying, I'm dying. I might serenade myself. Sweet melodies hitting like a ton of bricks. You follow the fashion me while I was on some ish, on some distant love ish. Heating up the oven quick. 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
1: Almighty myself, nigga.
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Shout out Bobito, DJ Eclipse, DJ Riz. Premiere. 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
3: 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Every year. Every-

0: formula, so they talk instead of build. But I don't slow down for disbelief. I let the product speak. The product, and it screams louder than their garbage ever could.
1: Hey, yo.

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My youngin' tried to snatch a chain, grind me wild troublesome. 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You move a gram, but I move a gram, stuck to 999 other ones. This is straight business, standing on business, So never ever try, I never ever

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0: drop the ball. 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
1: Louis Menace.
2: Yeah. My Jackson, cool. New York, how it's real.
3: Only three reasons, I think.
2: Sure.
3: A man should enter any
2: home. Yeah.
3: That's for profit, power, and control. 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

0: DJ Cool Hand is dropping them bangers for the streets on the legendary halftime mix. DJ Cool Hand is rocking the set.
1: Listen, man, you can't come to my city. You feel me? Talking crazy, man. I play around with these real ones, man.

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1: Yes.
0: Then you know what I'm saying.
1: Yes.
0: Describe what Marcellus Wallace looks like.
1: What?
0: Say what again? Say what

0: 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I want a nigga hiding in a bowl of rice with his puppy cap in his ass.
1: This is dedicated to the niggas that was down from day one.
2: It's the society, bitch.
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0: Yeah, that was me. Shit, that's my gang.
1: And what's his name? What's his name?
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1: Yeah, it's your boy, the real DJ Spence, taking over the airwaves for the next 60 minutes with another dope show for you guys, man. Right here on your favorite station, you dig? You are locked into the real DJ Spence show, you dig? With Fleet DJ's very own DJ Spence, man. And, man, feels good to be back on the air, man. Been doing a couple of dates off and on the road, you dig? Just finished the tour a couple weeks back. And just getting back into the flow. It is year 10 of the Real DJ Spence Show, as well as year 10 for me doing tours, man. It's been 10 years since my first tour in 2016, and as well as starting off my show in 2016, man. And here we are, man. We're like almost 20 tours deep. You dig? Done did tours with everybody in the game, from Silk to Shaka, you dig, to Black Soprano Family's very own Fuego Bass, you dig? And as well as with the show, man, I'm almost at 130 interviews. I then had Nipsey Hussle on the platform, man, Tito Jackson of the Jackson 5, to Jim Jones, Mano, and so on and so on, to where here we are today, you dig? So it's been a really big year for me, man. I really appreciate everybody, man, that's been patient and has still been rocking out with me each and every single week, you dig? So it feels good every time I'm on the air and I'm able to even just give you a fresh mix, you dig, live. And today, that's what this is, man. Give me a fresh, brand new mix live on the ones and twos, man. Give me some brand new exclusives, you dig, as well as some of my favorites and some upcoming artists and all of that good stuff, man. Live on the ones and twos for you guys right here, you dig. And then I'm gonna give you our best of 2026 interview that

0: and with an artist that you need to pay attention to, because they are on the rise and they are doing their thing, you dig? So we're going to get into that, you dig? You gotta keep it locked to find out who it is. If it's your first time tuning in, you're going to hear it for the first time. And if it's just, you know, if you definitely tuning in each and every single week, then you, once you hear it, you're going to know what's up, you dig? But I guarantee you, man, you need to pay attention to this interview, because within a year, this artist will be on the way. And I've done this before. I've had artists that was on the rise and they done took off. Ken the Man is a perfect example of this, man. I had her on the platform. She debuted her first album, and now she's one of the top artists in the game, man, doing her thing, man, selling out arenas, selling out her own tours. And you heard it here first before that even happened, you dig? So if you need to pay attention to this artist, because they are next to be taking that trajectory, you dig? So definitely appreciate all the support. Appreciate everybody that's locked in with your boy, you dig? Be sure to follow me at The Real DJ Spins, Facebook, Twitter, and Instagram. Keep up with everything I got going on, man, from upcoming tours. I got one in June. You definitely want to be on the lookout for that information, man. Mixtapes, I have one out right now with Maybach Music. I got another one in the works. You dig? All my label news, man, everything like that, man. You definitely want to tap in with your boy, man. And again, that's at The Real DJ Spins, man. Super, super busy as of lately, man. But I try to stay on top of it, man. You DM me, I'm gonna get to you. It might take a day or two, you dig, but I'm definitely gonna get to you, man. And I appreciate all the feedback from people telling me what's their favorite songs, what they thought about certain interviews, you know what I mean, all of that good stuff. I definitely appreciate it, you dig? So once again, it's at The Real DJ Spins. Tap in with your boy. Let me know what some of your favorites from tonight's show, man, where you tuned in from, you dig, your favorite stations, all that good stuff, man. Let me know, you dig? And again, super shout out to all the stations, man. I got your boy in syndication each and every single week. Definitely appreciate it, you dig? But we're going to go ahead and get this thing started, man. Once again, you are locked into The Real DJ Spin Show right here on your favorite station, you dig? You're locked in. Let's get it in.
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1: I said I don't relate to bitch. 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

0: We are back right here on WBIG iHeartRadio's number one station for real hip hop from today and back in the day. And you are locked into the Real DJ Spin Show. And right now, man, I got a special guest on the line, man. I met this young lady while I was just on the tour with Black Soprano Family's very own Fuego Bass. Welcome to the show for the first time, Shasiz. What it do?
1: What's poppin', man? Thanks for having me.
0: Of course, of course. Appreciate you taking time out your busy schedule to give us the, you know, the behind the scenes on what's going on in Shasiz's life.
1: Anytime, bro. It's a pleasure.
0: Definitely. Congrats, first off. I want to say congratulations. You just finished wrapping up the Proof of What God Do tour with Black Soprano Family's Fuego Bass. Congratulations on that. How was the entire experience for you on tour, you know, going nationwide, state to state?
1: It was a pretty cool experience for me. It was my first time doing a full tour, so I learned a lot, you know, on the tour and everything, and you know, I got a lot out of it. So
0: that's really dope. Were you surprised at the fans' reaction? Like, with you gaining almost 1,000 followers while being on tour, were you surprised on how the people actually, you know, gravitated towards you and really like embraced you?
1: I would say I was surprised. I usually get like a pretty good response from the crowd, but I was surprised because it was my first time going down south, and that's something I was worried about. I didn't know if like people down south was gonna be feeling like, you know, our type of music, you know.
0: Right.
1: But, you know, I got a good reaction from the crowd, so it just gave me more confidence as an artist, you know.
0: Yeah, and that had to be really big as well, because you the majority of the tour, I would say 75%, you only perform one song. So, like, for them to gravitate towards you with just that, I know that had to be a beautiful feeling.
1: Oh, yeah, for sure. I can't wait to show the people, like, what's to come, you know?
0: Yeah, no, dope. And you got a lot coming up. We're definitely going to talk about that. What was your favorite city on the tour? I know you stopped probably, like, over 12 different cities. What was your favorite one on the tour and why?
1: I would say Austin, probably. Well, my favorite, because I got the most followers, was from Austin, Texas, at South by Southwest. But okay. I also had a good time in Atlanta, too, because we got to chill while we was out there, you know.
0: Okay, dope. Any food spots that you hit up that, you know, we might want to check out, anything for the first time for anybody that's, you know, about to hit the road themselves?
1: I would say my favorite spot that I stopped at on the road was Trap Wings.
0: It's Trap Wings.
1: Yeah, I couldn't stop talking about Trap Wings. I was talking about Trap Wings the whole trip.
0: That's super dope, man. For the people that don't know, where is Trap Wings located?
1: It's in Buckhead, Atlanta.
0: Dope.
1: It's like
0: dope.
1: It's at a gas station. It's like, you know, but it's some good wings, good quality food.
0: At a gas station, that's crazy. You would think, hearing Trap Wings, I would think like this is some, you know, mom and pop shop somewhere. No, this is literally at a gas station. That's super dope, though.
1: Yeah. Nah, it was good. It was good. They had the fresh wings, you know. I got my order was the sweet chili wings. That's my thing. Yeah.
0: Hey, super dope, man. For anybody that's out there in the A, definitely want to go ahead and check out Trap Wings. She just sponsored it right here for you guys, man. You definitely want to go ahead and check that out. And again, I'm glad you actually got to experience that, especially, you know, so early on in your career. Most artists don't ever get to hit the road, so it's really dope for you to be able to just hit the road traveling and really building and putting in the work in as well. That's really dope to see.
1: No, facts. No, that's facts. I feel blessed, honestly. No. You know, I feel like this tour definitely took my career to the next level.
0: Oh, that's really dope to hear. And again, congratulations on that, because like I said, so there's artists out here that have been grinding for years and years, and they never even got to go three states, and just went through half the country. So that's really dope for you, man. Congrats again.
1: Thank you.
0: And speaking of, you're putting in work. We're about to get into a single here that we actually played, and it's featuring 38 Special off of the latest mixtape that you did titled New Blood. Real quick, tell the people about the mixtape New Blood, and then what can they, you know, experience from listening to it?
1: So New Blood is a project that I put out last summer in August. It's a project that has a bunch of songs. Well, it has 8 tracks on it, but like I believe 2 or 3 of the tracks is like older tracks that I wrote when I was younger.
0: Okay.
1: So, and then I have some, like, you know, some dope features on there and stuff like that. But I'll say what to look for from the project is definitely like my growth. You'll see my growth as an artist, you know, because some of those songs are songs that I wrote when I was like in high school. So, you know, I would say it's a dope project.
0: And that's really dope. And I think that speaks to your pen as well. With so many songs being wrote, years ago, and then being combined with newer songs, it all sounds like you maybe made that project last year. It really just speaks to your sound and how well your pen is as well.
1: Yeah, for sure. I feel like boom bap, it's timeless music. It's gonna always be good, you know. And that's why I rock with it. And that's why I make that type of music.
0: No, and you're absolutely right. I wouldn't say for everybody. Some cats, you know what I mean, it's here today, gone tomorrow. It doesn't really sound well. You can really hear when something's old. But with this project here, it really sounds really well put together. And it doesn't sound like you had some of these songs for over 10 years.
1: Thank you. I appreciate that.
0: Oh, yeah, no doubt. And you actually worked with some heavy hitters on this project as well. How did you and 38 Special link up?
1: So I met Special a few years ago. I was kind of building the friendship with him and, getting some knowledge from him. And one show I had asked this kid to take a photo of me and Spech, and he ended up becoming an investor for it.
0: Wow.
1: He ended up becoming one of my investors, and that's how me and Spech really started getting business rolling and stuff.
0: Oh, no, that's really dope. And shout out to dude taking the picture. Just really, taking advantage of the situation and playing his part as well, because that's really dope. So you and in one picture you got an investor and a mentor all in one. That's really dope.
1: Yeah, that's why everywhere I go I always make it a point to try to network with people and lock in with them, because you never know who you're standing right next to.
0: Right, and that's big fact. And you got to actually stand next to some of the hip hop's giants. What has that been like, to work with, the 38 Specials, the Bennies and the Fuegos? What has that experience been like for you?
1: I feel like it's dope. I always wanted to be here, so it feels good to be here, and it feels like I belong. So,
0: No, that's really dope, and your pen speaks to that, and this project speaks to that as well. A lot of people really gravitating to the actual project as well as the actual single that we're gonna get into with Spech. What was the creation process for this song? Did you get the beat first? How did it all come about?
1: So, when I sent Spech the when I decided to work with Spech on this project, this was the first song that I did that was a boom bap song in 5 years.
0: Wow,
1: At the time I had just got back from Miami from recording a project. I had showed you the project. It was some rock influence project.
0: Right.
1: You know what I mean? That never got released. But while I was out there, I met a producer, Dre Knight, and he had a beat for me, and I showed it to Spech. I sent it to him because Spech lives far. He lives in New York and stuff. So I live in Boston. So I just sent him the beat, and he sent his verse back, and I got on it. But now I spend a lot of time in New York, so I can spend more time with the artists that I'm working with.
0: Right. So. And you had to do your thing because word on the street is after the project, you and Spech now is actually working on a full-length project. Can you talk about that a little bit?
1: Yeah. So after we did the first song, he ended up hitting me and asking me if I wanted to do a project, and I was like, absolutely. What kind of question is that?
0: Right.
1: Yeah. So right. 38 Spech is my favorite rapper.
0: That's super dope. And now look at how everything gets, together, because now you actually have a full-length project from your favorite rapper. That's really dope.
1: Facts. That's proof of what God do right there.
0: Big facts. And it's been showing it. You definitely, been making waves. You actually recorded a song while you was on the road with Fuego Bass that's been taking over, and actually led to an IG video being created, pretty much documenting your whole life, showing, of course, your father's incarceration. Shout out to Pops. The link up with Spech. But in the video as well, it also said you actually linked up with Max B. Right. Talk about that a little bit, man. What can we expect with you and Max?
1: So, I think it was probably a week after he got out of jail.
0: Okay.
1: My people's linked up with him, and we ended up securing a feature from Max. My boy ended up, swinging Max from Bradford, just every day he'd been locked up in jail, and niggas just locked in with him like that.
0: Wow.
1: He just ended up he gave us the feature back in less than 24 hours.
0: Wow.
1: You know what I mean? So that dude works hard, But I rock with Max, And we got a song on the way. So that's the next thing we got coming is the feature with Max B.
0: Okay. Look at you. Look, she's doing major things, man. She got a full-length project with 38 on the way. Song's out right now with Fuego, 38 Special.
1: Going crazy.
0: And now she got Max B on the way. Like, you really out here grinding, man.
1: Yeah, nah, it's crazy because, like, at this moment right now, I'm really just, like, planting seeds and waiting for them to grow, you know?
0: Right. Definitely. And they're definitely starting to sprout out here. You're definitely out here spreading your wings, man. Again, congratulations to everything you got coming up, man. Real excited to hear what this single with you and Max got on the way. And I'm real excited to, you know, even with the 38 Special project coming out a little bit later this year, I'm really excited to see everything.
1: Thank you.
0: Of course, man. But before we get into this single right here, man, what would you want the listeners for the first time, you know, tuning in to Shotzi's and getting to know her, what would you want the people to, you know, come off by listening to this new project, New Blood?
1: I would want them just to listen to it with an open mind because, you know, a lot of times people will see, you know, a certain image and think, you know, a certain, you know, like, you, people will judge a book by its cover, you know. Right. A lot of times people see me on stage and they'll get something completely different than what they thought, you know. So that's why I would say I want people to see me. It's just like, you know,
0: right.
1: just don't judge me by my cover because I'm beautiful, but, like, you know what I mean? I'm also hardcore, so just, you know, you never know what you're going to get.
0: Right, you know, and that's really dope, too. Like, yeah, because, you know, people are out here. It's a fact. People are out here talking about the bars, and they're talking about, you know, your toes. It's, you got them going crazy right now.
1: Like, focus on the music.
0: Nah, that's really dope, man. Again, congratulations to everything you got going on. And, you know, one day, an artist that's on the come up, you know, and one day that was in your position is going to, you know, wants advice, wants to know what to do. You know what I'm saying? You're out here doing all the steps that's needed. You're putting in the work. What advice would you give to that artist, man, that feels like giving up, feels like they're not good enough, and, you know, possibly don't know what they can possibly achieve without, you know, some motivation from Shotzi's? What advice would you give them?
1: A piece of advice I would give them is just to stay solid and just to not be so emotional, because a lot of times your emotions can mess up your blessings, you know. So it's like, just be patient and just try to be strong. Like, just try to, you know, stick through it. Stick through it, because this shit ain't easy. You know, nothing's handed to you.
0: And that's really dope advice, honestly.
1: There's gonna be times, like,

0: is just completely different. You know, so that's one thing that I had to learn, is that you cannot be emotional in this game.
1: Right. Nah, that's really dope. Yeah, business is business. Take the feelings out of it, you know what I mean? And take the personal shit out of it, too. That's really, really, really great advice, and I appreciate that. And real quick, for those that don't know, plug up your social media pages, everything like that, so like that the people keep up with you, follow you, be on the lookout for the upcoming releases with Max, 38 Special, and so on and so on.
0: You want me to tell my social media?
1: Yep.
0: Okay, so my Instagram is ShySeas Official, ChiSeeS Official on Instagram, and Shy Arthur, ArthuR on Facebook. 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
1: Super dope. And she's actually tagged right now on our social media pages on the station, man. For those that missed it, been under a rock real quick, you can go ahead and follow her, man. Keep up with everything she got going on. She's putting in the work, man. Big year for ShySeas in the work, man. I definitely want to get on track right now, man. And she's out here representing for Boston as well, too, man. So shout out to everybody in Beantown, man. Shout out to the homie Millie's, everybody out there, man, doing their thing. Before we get into the single, man, any shout outs, any plugins, anything like that you want to get into real quick before we get off the line?
0: I want to give a shout out to my boy Mike, Mike Sight on Instagram, and his company Plenty Doubles.
1: There you go. One more time, plug it up for the homie Mike. One more time.
0: Mike Sight on Instagram and Plenty Doubles on Instagram.
1: All right, there you go. You heard it here first on the Real DJ Spin Show, man. And again, Shy, man, I really appreciate you taking time out your day. I know you got a lot going on, plenty of projects on the way. You're traveling, you're moving, I'm doing plenty of different things, man. And I really appreciate you giving us the behind the scenes on the tour, of course, the project, and everything that's coming up for 2026.
0: Thank you, no problem.
1: Of course, man. We're going to get into it.

0: his title dreams into reality, because that's what it's all facts. That's what she's doing out here, you dig? And keep it locked, man. We be right back right here on The Real DJ Spin Show on WBIG, iHeartRadio's number one station for real hip-hop from today and back in the day. Let's get into it.
1: I don't know about being given this, instant gratification. I don't know about that. I know about hard work, choosing what I love and pursuing it, irrespective of the consequences. And when the consequences arise, yes, you become Invictus. Yeah, that spirit. Invictus says as follows, this is who I am.

When you gain money, you a target. Streets tell me get money, move cautious. The hunger made me heartless. Can't lay up with a nigga, I'm parlaying with the bosses. Hell and back, tribulations of a prophet. That's a

Yeah, it's your boy, the real DJ Spins, and we are back right here with another dope interview, man, that just went down, man. That interview took place earlier this year, man, with Shotzi's. I actually met her on the tour, as you heard, man. Super, super phenomenal artist, man. Signed to 38 Special, you dig? You're hearing it here first. She's signed to 38 Special, you dig? It's official. We are putting it out there, man. She's got phenomenal projects on the way, you dig?

0: that she's working on. She got a lot that she's working on, man. So you definitely want to tap in with her, man. She is coming up next. I guarantee it, man. You heard it here first on the Real DJ Spin Show. You dig? Super shout out to her again, man. Tap in with her. Keep up with everything she got going on. You definitely don't want to miss the growth that she's about to go through. You dig? And I'm going to stamp this, man. I guarantee you. A year from now, we're going to go back. We're going to be able to listen to this. You're going to be like, damn, Spins was right. You dig? And she's definitely doing her thing, man. You want to rock out with her. Again, super shout out to Sha C's. This week's best of interview of 2026. You dig? And, man, I got a couple more interviews on the way, man, for this year. You dig? Like I said, it's my 10th year anniversary. You dig? So I'm trying to hit 150. You dig? But I got so much going on. I don't know if I'm really going to hit that, man. I'll just be happy if I get close to, like, 140. I get close to 140, I ain't going to really be too mad at that. And I'm already almost at 130. So, yeah, man. So, you got to tune in each and every week to find out I'm going to hit that goal. You dig? 10-year anniversary. It was a big stretch to get there, you know. But let's see. You never know. You never know what's going to happen. I had the opportunity. I could have probably had 8 in a row. But I was like, man, I ain't going to cheat the system, man. I'm going to do it right. You know what I mean? I was out on the road, and I was around a whole bunch of cats that I could have literally interviewed. But I was like, you know what? I'm going to do it right. I'm going to give my fans exactly what they want to hear. You dig? Shout out to all the day ones that be rocking out and has made this show what it is. You dig? But, yeah, man. Got more in the works for you guys, man. I do got an upcoming tour as well coming up in June. I would say more is like a promo run. You dig? And it features Little Flips on Clover G's, Young Nook, you dig? We hitting the road, and we're going to be going city to city, man, you dig? So definitely want to tap in. We're going to be announcing that on really, really soon. It's already kind of out there, you dig? But we're officially going to be announcing that this week coming up, man. So be on the lookout for that, you dig? Once again, man, Clover G's very own Young Nook on the road with your boy, man, for the Highways and Hotels Tour Part 2. You dig? Because it is the second time that we're actually doing this, man. So I definitely want to rock out, man. The first time was amazing. It's actually how I actually met Fuego Bass, man. And shout out to Fuego Bass, you dig? I brought him on the road with me on the first Highways and Hotels tour, man. And we've been making history since, man. You dig? Shout out to him, man. Brand new album out right now. Ashes in the Safe was the number one album when it dropped, you dig? Featuring Benny the Butcher, man. Fuego Bass, super shout out to him, man. You dig? If you haven't, go ahead and get that project, man. Me and Bass have another project coming out as well later this year, man. We hitting the road again later this year as well, man. So y'all want to, you know, tap in, man. I'm giving y'all the gems on here, man. I told y'all about Fuego Bass 4 years ago, and here we are, man. Number one album. You dig? He's all over. You seen him on the Joe and Jada podcast, man. The Rory and Mal podcast. He's definitely doing this thing, man. You dig? You definitely want to keep up with him if you haven't. I told y'all. Price is up now. I told y'all what it was. You dig? And that's what I like to do on this platform, man. Give y'all them artists that's out here really grinding, man. I know a lot of upcoming artists be hitting me to get on the platform, but it's like, man, you got to really be putting in work. And these individuals are definitely doing that, man. So super shout out to Fuego Bass again. And he's actually the one that, like you heard on the interview, that introduced me to Sha C's. You dig? So shout out to him, man. You dig? Again, you got another project on the way. You heard it here first. You dig? He's not slowing down anytime soon, man. Got another project on the way. He probably got like 2 more projects on the way. You dig? And then we hitting the road again before the year ends. Definitely want to tap in with us and rock out. Again, super shout out to Fuego Bass. Shout out to the whole Black Soprano family. You dig? And brand new mixtape out right now. Breed Bowls by Maybach Music's very own Young Breed out right now on my Audio Mac page. You dig? I hosted the mixtape for the homie Young Breed. Every year we do a 420 mixtape, and this year this is what it is, man. Breed Bowls out right now by Maybach Music's very own, freestyling on a bunch of popular beats, doing this thing, and it's got that 420 vibe for you. You dig? And I'm on the ones and twos putting it together, man. So definitely want to tap in, check it out. Let us know what you think. You dig about the tape and all that good stuff, man. Tap in with me at The Real DJ Spins, Facebook, Twitter, and Instagram. Let me know what's your favorite songs on there. You dig? I like the First Day Out freestyle that he did on there. You dig? As well as the Pizza Man track that's on there. He also has fellow Maybach Music artists on the tape as well, man. Nino Breeze, you dig? So yeah, definitely check it out. Let me know what you think, man. It's brand new mixtape out right now. And I got something else I'm working on, you dig? The Hardest in the Streets Volume 3 is coming real soon. I'm working on that as well, man. And I got a lot, you know, I'm just working, man. Shout out to everybody tapping in. with your boy. Definitely appreciate it. You dig? But we're about to get back into it, man. Once again, you locked into the Real DJ Spin Show right here on your favorite station, man. Let's get it.
1: 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You're now tuned into the Real DJ Spin Show, man. Yeah, turn this up, man. 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

Listen to shit that I got. I need the fact that I trust my lead. Lay down to myself, yeah, my brother, my key. I suit my jeans when I walk out of Nemo. I'm doing this shit right now, I won't believe. I'm certified money, I'm stacking for this. I'm way too tame, I feel my shadow. I'm carrying this weight like having a butter. I'm certified

Yeah, we are back right here on the Real DJ Spence Show, and we have come to the end of the show, man. 60 minutes be moving, but I definitely appreciate everybody this week, man, rocking out your boy, man. I have no idea. These are some of my favorite shows where I get to just get to update you guys, man, give you guys some music, give you some of my favorite interviews that I did, you dig? These are my favorites, man. Really, I get to, like, really just, you know, let y'all catch up with what's going on, man. And all the day ones, I definitely appreciate y'all tuning in each and every single week. And if you miss most of the show and you want to catch it, man, you can check me out each and every single day, man. 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You dig? 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You dig? 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It goes down, you dig? So I appreciate all the stations that got your boy in rotation every single week, man. Definitely appreciate it, man. We're growing each and every single week. And I only got the best stations rocking with me. I had some stations that they don't even air the show each and every week. You know what I mean? They got the same ones in rotation nonstop. I had to separate myself from that. So shout out to all the stations that got me rocking each and every single week, man. I definitely appreciate it, man. We're growing each and every single week, and I'm proud to be a part of the brand that you're pushing, and anything I can do on my own as well, man, just let me know, you dig? Shout out to all the listeners as well, tuning in each and every single week to your favorite stations. I appreciate y'all.

And let me know who y'all want on the show, man. I'll try to reach out and make it happen, you dig? I usually just only mess with the real industry artists, man. Too many people be bougie. Some people be trying to charge. I've never paid for an interview on my platform, you dig? And I never will. It's just going down like that, you dig? But I'm signing out, man. I hope everybody enjoys their week. Y'all know what it is, man. Same time, same station next week. I got a dope show for you guys next week. We're actually doing a giveaway as well, man. So you definitely don't want to miss it. You want to tune in from the moment the show starts. You don't want to miss nothing. I'm coming with it next week. Like I said, it's a 10-year anniversary. And as the year goes, man, I'm going to be showing love to the people that made it possible for me to be doing this for 10 years plus. You dig? So definitely want to tap in. Next week, I got something special for you guys, man. You definitely don't want to miss it. You dig? It's your boy, The Real DJ Spins, and I am signing out. You dig? Everybody enjoy their week. Peace. 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
5: Ooh Wee Radio, it's your girl Lee Butter, not Butter. You already know what it is, y'all. Me and my girl AMG is in the building. Our girl Just Carp could not make it, but y'all, we about to go ahead and get into this day. AMG, how you feeling?
6: I'm feeling good. Can't complain. How you feeling over there?
5: I'm feeling good. I had a long weekend of partying, and it's just time to just stop.
6: Yeah. I feel you. I feel like I have not stopped partying. Like, I mean, this is the most. These 90-degree days, they've been giving everything, and then some, and it's just like, why wouldn't I be outside on a Tuesday? You know?
5: Right.
6: I'm just wondering, what? We in ATL, baby. Why wouldn't we be outside? It just don't even make no sense not to be there. You know?
5: It's a week in Atlanta.
6: Listen, it's giving 2015. That's all I'm saying. It's giving 2015 ATL, and I'm here for it, baby. So outside we go, okay?
5: Well, you know, we got a good show ahead of us. We got that Dear Ooh Wee. We got that Pick a Side, of course, that's first. We got a little chit-chat and a few other themes. The Daily Dummy, y'all stay tuned. We got a lot in store for y'all. Y'all don't go too far. We'll be right back. Ooh Wee.
6: Ooh Wee.
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1: Y'all know it's time to get into that Daily Dummy because there's always a dummy. 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
1: I know you seen Young Jock tell us all his business with him and his wife Kendra on social media.

0: get a daily dummy to him because y'all just too old for that.
1: Too old, baby. They are very much too old.
0: I'm like, he's talking about maybe I should move to another country and you don't see the true king in me. Sir, you thought that this was something you needed to share with us. You wanted us to choose sides or something, like we the jury.
1: I just didn't know what he wanted from us.
0: why did you put us in that?
1: Right
0: back on Love and Hip Hop.
1: I mean, Love and Hip Hop does come on. It's coming. It was on now. It's officially back. So
0: you think a storyline?
1: I mean, I just don't know. I mean, technically, this is something that allegedly might have happened recently.
0: Mm-hmm.
1: So I'm assuming because he just dropped the post more recently. And so for me, it's like, if he just dropped the post so recently, then it's past the time that they filmed.
0: Mm-hmm.
1: But maybe it's just giving more insight on, maybe it's going to be more we going to see in how speculating. Or how he feels like even through this season he wasn't treated like a king, you know. It's a lot of things to it, but I just feel like when it comes to Kendra and Jock, and I mean, I've been following the story. I don't know why my voice going out. That's crazy. But I know, girl. I've been obviously following Love and Hip Hop franchise since the beginning of time, so and I didn't stop watching it. And even when I did, I actually just picked it back up last year, I'd say. And just, like, the interesting thing about that whole thing is, I for better and for worse, but I just feel like, Kendra, you married him, and I hope that you can figure out a way to trust him again, because I just don't, we gotta stop doing this. Like he said, it does get to a point, like, okay, because from what he was saying on the radio, basically, she just believed anybody that bring her any information. And for me, it's just one of those things like, girl, you're choosing to stay here. You know what I'm saying? Like, she don't have any kids with Jock.
0: Yeah.
1: And from the last season, doesn't seem like she wants to have kids with Jock yet. So I don't know. I don't know what it is. I don't know what keeps her tied to him. You know, it could be the biblical side, the trying to, you know, don't. Or just not want to be the person that be humiliated because you did step through all of the cheating and the scandals and situations that have happened. And you just want to show, like, y'all not going to get him. Like, you know, that type of thing. But, baby girl, you're young because she's around my age. And you could do whatever it is you want to do to start over, because she is definitely a businesswoman. She's a boss, for sure.
0: Yeah.
1: Very much a boss, so I don't know.
0: She's a lawyer or attorney.
1: So it's like, I don't know. And Jock, I just need you to stop doing that, because if y'all are gonna stay together, we don't need to hear about everything.
0: We don't. Like, keep us out your business, seriously.
1: I know people like to feed off of drama, but it's just one of those things, like, well, I'm tired of it. I'm not gonna lie, I'm tired of the plot, I'm tired of the storyline. I know it's their real life, but it's just one of those things, like, bruh, you not moving to a new country.
0: Like, please, Jock. Like, you know you went forward to a new country.
1: Please, just stop. And he on the radio talking about something, you know, I don't air everything. So for me to, like, you actually do air a lot of stuff. And I understand, because you are on a reality show, which, you know,
0: you gotta air out
1: embellished to some extent, but for the most part, I don't think that y'all would get on here and just keep creating these storylines that keep affecting your character. I don't know. Maybe y'all like that, but I just don't know. But Jock, I don't want to hear it no more. Shut up. Like, shut up. We tired. I'm sorry. This is from me to you. Just let it go. Because she's still there.
0: So. Yeah. Both of them just need to stop, and they don't need to let this Love and Hip Hop get too in their head, because it starts to seem like it becomes actual real problems in relationship versus TV.
1: Yeah. It's seeping deeper than what it needs to, and it's kind of sad. And it's just one of those things, like, you know, I pray for them. I pray for his mental health and for them to get back in alignment. It's just a lot of moving factors. And with him, you created this. It doesn't feel good when somebody constantly makes you feel like they're getting over a situation, and then y'all get back. But hey, sometimes you gotta walk away from some stuff if it ain't feeding the soul no more. And that's me. That's that on that. But don't make us be. Don't be the daily dummy no more, bro.
0: Yeah, because you definitely the daily dummy. Sorry, you are the weakest link.
1: Goodbye.
0: Goodbye.
1: Goodbye.

0: reasons, and I just think that y'all just too old for that. Y'all not teenagers. It's time to just chill, like, yeah, chill on that. So y'all let us know what y'all think about that. Go on our Instagram page. Y'all already know what to do. Leave a comment and let us know how y'all feel about that. Okay, and y'all could also send us next week's Daily Dummy who you feel like should be up.
1: Yep.
0: Let us know. And again, follow us on Instagram, 2OWEE Radio Show.
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4: All right. Yeah. Yeah. It's

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1: Ooh, we radio.
2: So why not use team?
3: I mean, team just sound like Uber team, or I mean, you could say a team, but I mean, we in 2025, baby. The way you say things and you change determinations on meaning, it can draw you attention that could be positive towards your whatever you put in. You know what I mean?
2: Yeah, it's all about how you spin it and package it and the way you present it. I agree with you on that. So as a Black man making music, do you feel like you have any obligation or responsibility to be cautious with your words and your messaging that you're putting out there?
3: Yeah. I do, definitely. I don't even cuss in my music.
2: How do you pull that off?
3: Because cussing is, to me, a way of showing low vocabulary. Mm-hmm. You know what I'm saying? So, you know what I'm saying? Like, I'm not going to say none of my songs never had a cuss word, but if you listen to my recent music, I don't cuss in none of my recent music. And it's just because I like to show, like, my ability and my skills of making music and getting a point across or whatever without having to say bitch, hoes, you know what I'm saying? All this different stuff that you hear in most music, you know what I mean? Mm-hmm. So.
2: Well, I appreciate that. One of the things I do want to touch on is Black Men's Mental Health Awareness Month. So what are some of the ways you kind of stay focused and keep your sanity while trying to be in this music industry and balance all your responsibilities as a Black man?
3: Man, I ain't gonna lie, it's tough. That's a good question. I like that question. I wasn't ready to answer one of them type of questions.
2: I'm sorry.
3: It's cool, though. It's tough right here, though. I ain't gonna lie. You know, especially when you kind of popular or you kind of known. It's like people always try to, you know, throw stones at you. But what I really try, my main focus is I love my children. My daughter, mm-hmm. That's my twin, my son. You know, they keep me level. You know what I'm saying? Like, when I leave home, I'll be like, I gotta get back home to my babies. You know what I mean?
2: You know what I'm saying? What advice you would give your son that you wouldn't give your daughter?
3: You said, what would I what?
2: What's some advice you would give your son that you would not give to your daughter?
3: What would I give my son that I wouldn't give my daughter some advice? What would I tell my son? That's a good question. You just put me on the spot, huh?
2: You know, I be trying to prove that y'all be raising your sons differently than y'all raise your
3: daughter. I do raise my son differently from my daughter. I raise them different because they don't act the same. Mm-hmm. My son, that I wouldn't give my daughter, if I gave my advice to my son, I would say, best advice I could give my son is to don't listen to what people got to say.
2: But you can say that to your daughter too. See, that applies to both. See?
3: Yeah. I can say that to her too. But you just gotta know them. My daughter is already kind of like,
2: she already don't care what nobody say.
3: She don't really care what nobody say. There you go. My son, he words mean too much to him. You know, so that's just something I can only think of right now. That's some more stuff I just had to think.
2: Yeah, no, so I get it. So being a father and raising a daughter, particularly in the world that we live in today with all these type of influences, do you think that music really has an influence on how the generation behind us is kind of coming up?
3: It certainly does. But I also let my daughter know, too, it's entertainment. The industry is entertainment now. You know what I mean? You have some rap artists and some rappers that's actually living like that. Mm-hmm. Some of them, very few though. But it's entertainment. It's Hollywood. Mm-hmm. So when I tell my daughter, when you get to hearing all them hoochie coochie and all that crazy, you got to understand that, like, she's trying to entertain a certain crowd and certain people, and I mean, she's doing her job. That's what she got to, you know what I mean? Mm-hmm. So you don't take none of that serious or whatever, you know what I mean? So,
2: all right, I respect that. So it is Black Music Month. So when you hear the words Black music, what does that mean to you?
3: That's my peoples, man. My peoples. I mean, it mean a lot. Sure, that's me growing up, turning on 106 in Park and seeing Nas and, you know what I mean? Like, Fabulous and Jay-Z, you know what I mean? That's next too. I mean, a lot to me, you know what I mean? So,
2: that's
3: our culture, our generation.
2: What do you want to add to the culture of Black music and the whole music scene?
3: I want to add more of our roots, like where we come from before we came to America as African Americans. You know what I mean? Mm-hmm. Like, that's why I go all the way back to Africa, Afrobeat. Mm-hmm. Like, before our color got to America and we was on hip hop, like, it was Afro

0: having Afro trap music.
1: We need to copyright that before the people get onto that, because Afro trap is, I like that. That one is a good one.
0: I mean,
1: I hope it's a subgenre at the Grammys one day.
0: You gonna hear it. You gonna say, I got to interview that guy.
1: You know, I'm definitely gonna be like, wait, hold on now. So, before we get out of here, just tell the people a little bit about what you are working on, what you have out right now, where they could follow you, where they could connect with you.
0: I got a single that I just released like last week. It's called Enjoy. It's pretty hot. It's going crazy right now. I think y'all should tap in. And this is coming from the people. It ain't coming from me. But I'm working on my of course I'm working on my album, which will probably release towards the end of the year. Once I get things settled with the label and stuff like that. And I'm about to go on a little small little tour. I got a show tomorrow here in Dallas.
1: Not small little tour, big tour, everything matters.
0: Yeah. Well, when I say small, it's just like we're not even leaving the state of Texas. Like,
1: Texas is big enough, so
0: yeah.
1: One side to the other side is.
0: Mm-hmm. You're right.
1: So, tell me more about the tour. What is it? The Texas?
0: I'm going on a tour with another cover artist, another Dallas artist out of Dallas name. Trell Lee. His name is Trell Lee. I don't know if you heard of him, but he invited me to go on his tour, and he got like five different cities he booked out here. They got booked out here in Texas, so we're gonna hit that up, you know. Drip splash on them, you know. You never know. Might catch me in New York in a couple weeks, you know. We just gonna play it by ear, you know. Might catch me in the Bronx.
1: We ain't gonna see me there. You in the Bronx, child. But thank you so much for taking the time out to speak with us. It is my absolute pleasure. I wish you nothing but success. And I know that, what is it, trap?
0: Afro trap.
1: Is gonna take over my playlist.
0: Yeah.
1: And if you don't,
0: go ahead and give me a spin. You get to hear a little bit of it.
1: Oh no, I definitely am. I'm into this. Like, you sold me. Afro trap is the next thing smoking, okay?
0: Yeah. I got you.
1: All right, tell everybody your IG real quick so they know where to follow you.
0: Oh yeah, all of my social media is Official Uber Gang. Uber is spelled UBAHGANG. And you know, I'm on Twitter, IG, Facebook. I'm on all of them. TikTok. Thread, name it. We outside, you, baby.
1: No, thank you.
0: All right, y'all have a good one.
1: All right, you too.
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2: 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We are back. And I mean, at the end of the day, it's just been a lot going on. You know, y'all been seeing what's going on in the news. I mean, I'm over here fighting for my life.

0: And they want us to have kids.
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0: Oh, girl. 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

0: 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That's all together. Okay.
1: All together. So go ahead and tap in. Go ahead and follow so y'all can keep up with the latest and the greatest. But without further ado, we are out, and that's Ooh We Radio Show. What we say, butter?
0: Ooh We.
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0: Know that he within me, I'm connected like it's Wi-Fi. And still a run up top while I'm chilling on my downtime.
1: So we say with confidence, the Lord is my helper. I will not be afraid. Hebrews 13:6.

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0: I love you, honey bunny.
1: Everybody be cool, this is a robbery!
2: It's crook season.
1: It's my

What up, family? It's your boy, Tony D on the radio, host of the New Artist Profile, which airs right here on Blaze One Radio. If you're looking for a station with some solid programming, you're in the right place at the right time. 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I'm your boy, Tony D on the radio. I approve this message.

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Very. 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
1: 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Of course,
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0: I'm gone. 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
1: Damn, nephew, you ain't have to kill them. 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
1: And we're going to put a stop to your foolishness. 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
1: 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Yeah, yeah, yeah.

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1: Now, you think I'm fucking off? You know me? Oh.

Yeah. Yeah. This one right here gonna be an uncomfortable conversation. But you know somebody gotta talk about it to bring it to the forefront. It's way too much that is going on. And a lot of people run from these conversations and belittle people that wanna have these conversations. And I know some of you guys that are hearing this right now, some of y'all are feeling this way or have felt this way. And you've never spoken up because when you have, you've been told to know your place. They don't hear me though. Yeah.

0: Jesus coming back, he told me hold it down, hold it down. Holy ground,
1: holy ground,
0: holy ground. It's enough of God's mercy here to go around. Holy ground,
1: holy ground,
0: holy ground.

0: You think it was the drugs that was keeping you alive? God kept you alive. You should have OD'd a long time ago. You got needles, bring them to the altar. You got pills, bring them to the altar. Some of y'all contemplating suicide. You got a firearm, bring it to the altar. No judgment. Nobody's going to jail in here. It's not on TV. There's no cameras. Tired of the church being a place where you're not allowed to get free because you're worried about what people think. No shame. There is therefore now no condemnation to those who are in Christ Jesus. If you're in here and you want to be free, the altar is a place of sacrifice. You can lay it down. No questions asked.
1: Yo, Slick, I think you heard from Jesus on this one.

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Ay, I said you not a loner. 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And even if you don't, you still a son or daughter.

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1: Hey, we thank God for his orchestration of time and space. He is a masterful architect, and I've seen so much in such a small amount of time. But what I know to be true is that he's still calling out to us. He still want to claim us. And not because we are so amazing, or because we perform so well, or because we so righteous or so obedient, but because he is love. Because he is love. Because he said he would. Because he sent his son to make sure of it. Because he left his spirit to fill us, to whisper to us, to guide us. And if you made it this far, and it's been tough for you, or you've been away from home, or shoot, you never know what it's like to be home, I just pray that you would press into this moment. I pray that you will allow the Holy Spirit to minister to you. Now, I'm going to get up out your way so you can have your moment. And I'm going to let the track play so you ain't got to feel like you got to rush off. You can take your time. It's been my privilege. I ain't going to hold you.

It is important to me in my ministry that as much as I love on my grown-ups, my heart really is for young people. These are my babies, teenagers, middle school and high school. They're called the Fire. Will y'all welcome them?

Nobody gets an easy ride. 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But there's wisdom in the fire, and every moment is an opportunity. Embrace the journey.

What's going on, everybody? It's your boy Tony D on the radio. That's right, now you know you're locked into the longest running independent recording artist show anywhere on radio, the New Artist Profile. And I'm excited to be able to bring you another power-packed show with some amazing music, guys. You already know what we're about to bring you. We're about to bring you that heat, that fire, all of that good stuff for the next 59 minutes. So go ahead and buckle your seatbelts, because we're going to start off with my man DJ Network, all the way from Atlanta, Georgia, with his brand new single, which is called Everybody Say Jesus. Why don't you go ahead and say Jesus right now? You know what I'm about to say next. Let's go.

0: Yo, wake up. It's your boy Reston Jackson, and you're listening to my main man, Tony D, on the New Artist Profile. Aight?
1: 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Ain't no half-stepping from Reston Jackson right here on the NAP Show.

0: I'm so glad that I am free in Jesus. That's Reston Jackson right there, all the way from the DFW with a double play, because we gave you Ain't No Half Steppin' and I'm Free. And at the top of the broadcast, we gave you Atlanta's own DJ Network with Everybody Say Jesus. You're locked into the New Artist Profile. Guys, we're excited to be able to bring you the show one more again, giving you some great music that you might not have heard on any other broadcasting station. 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
3: Mostly happy, not sad.
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3: 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All of the good, I weigh the back.
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5: hate him. Hey everyone, welcome back to The Independent Connection. It's me, Timberland Atkins, that PR diva. And I am here, as always, to let you know exactly what those awesome independent artists are out here doing as they rep the kingdom with excellence. As you know, each week I am super excited to let you know who my featured artist of the week is. So, without further ado, my featured artist of the week is none other than gospel recording artist, Minister David A. Whitfield II and Whitfield Productions. He has a single out titled Calvary's Cross that touches your soul and reminds us of God's love for us and the sacrifice at the cross.

0: over here in the Independent Connection, we love Calvary's Cross. And Minister David A. Whitfield II, we see you out here repping the kingdom with excellence. If you have not downloaded this single, we highly recommend that you do so. It will truly bless your soul. Hey, artists, this week inside the industry comes from yours truly, That PR Diva. I have an Instagram update. Scheduling and insights are now available to all public accounts. What changed? Instagram opened up native scheduling, the insights dashboard, and access to trending audio to all public accounts, not just professional ones. You no longer need to switch to a professional account to use these tools. What to do? If any of your accounts are still personal, make sure they are set to public so they unlock these tools. Insights tells you what is working and scheduling saves you time. Both are super important for a consistent content strategy. Remember, artists, staying in the know and on top of the industry and the social media platform changes is key to success with your career. Well, guys, my time is almost up, but as always, I love to highlight as many independent artists as I can. So, Mr. Talkbox, Christopher Rice, Prophecy, and Pastor James Peoples and Evidence. We see you. We see you out here repping the kingdom with excellence. Continue to do all that you do. We have your back. And make sure that you're going and downloading the amazing music of these great artists. Before I go, let me leave you with my tip of the week. Declutter your mind, your heart, your home. Let go of the heaviness that is weighing you down. Make your life simple but significant. Thanks so much for hanging out here today in the Independent Connection. It's been me, Timlyn Atkins, That PR Diva. 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And until next time, blessings.
1: How you doing, everybody? I'm Nina Taylor with this week's Gospel News. Ken Jones is an award-winning Grammy-nominated contemporary gospel singer, songwriter, rapper, vocal arranger, and producer based in Florida. His unapologetic, socially conscious take on gospel weaves sweeping instrumentation, traditional gospel, contemporary R&B melodies, hip-hop, and electronics behind his rich baritone voice. His charting sophomore long player, Love Jones, received a Grammy nomination and charted 2007's Kingdom Business, 2011's Dominaire, featured the Grammy-nominated single Window, 2014's Lust, Drugs, and Gospel, later outings such as 2016's I Am Justice and 2018's Ghost took a hard look at the complexities of race relations in America. In 2020, Jones collaborated with the Christian country duo Zach and Rodney on the single Selma Swamp. He grew up in a musical family in Deerfield Beach. It's a coastal town in southeast Florida. As early as the age of 5, Jones joined a singing quartet his father formed, and by the age of 16, he was making beats for himself and other local singers. After high school, he moved his home base to Atlanta, where he attended Morehouse College. It was there that the singer joined the school's popular glee club, which afforded him a chance to tour extensively and sing for Oprah Winfrey, Stevie Wonder, Bobby Jones, and Ray Charles, among others. His breakthrough came with an appearance on the Grammy-nominated compilation Holy Hip Hop, Taking Gospel to the Streets. His subsequent release, Love Jones, in 2005, made its debut on Billboard's Top Gospel Albums chart, debuting at number 11. Gospel artist E.J. Fields from Shreveport, Louisiana. He's known for his chart-topping music. His rise to fame came with the single Mercy Endureth, which reached number 1 on the Billboard and Media Based Gospel Airplay charts. He is recognized as the first male solo gospel artist from Shreveport, Louisiana, to reach number one on the national gospel charts. Although he sang in church as a youth and played piano and drums, he initially pursued a career in football before pivoting to music. His music is described as authentic, focused on faith, grace, and perseverance, with influences from various genres. Long before rock and roll took over the world, a gospel artist was already shaping its sound, Sister Rosetta Tharpe. In the 1930s and 40s, she electrified audiences with her guitar playing and bold gospel performances. At a time when it was rare for women, especially black women, to take center stage with an electric guitar, Tharpe broke every rule. She blended gospel lyrics with rhythmic, energetic style that would later influence legends like Elvis Presley, Chuck Berry, and Little Richard. But her heart never left gospel. Even while performing in nightclubs and concert halls, her message stayed rooted in faith. She showed the world that gospel music could be bold, innovative, and still anointed. Today, Rosetta Tharpe is finally getting her recognition as a trailblazer, not just in gospel, but in music history as a whole. Here's this week's top 10 gospel songs. Number 10, Ty Tribbett with Holy You. 9, Live, Breathe, Fight, Tamela Mann. 8, Tanya Nolan with Blessings. 7, Mercy Endureth from E.J. Fields. 6, Nia Allen, Lord, I Love You. 5, I Can Count on You, the group Fire. 4, In the Room, James Fortune. 3, Jesus, I Do, featuring the Clark Sisters from Mariah Carey. 2, Nobody But Jesus, Josh Copeland. And our new number one song comes from Pastor Mike Jr. with Turn It Around. Well, that's your top 10 songs and your gospel news. I'm Nina Taylor, reminding you to connect with me on all social media outlets. 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
5: You're going to like this joint right here. This is my man, Rick Dorn, all the way from California. Always dropping them jewels. And here's another one, brand new. It's called I'm Blessed.

0: Man, I like to call Rick Doing the Gospel Stevie Wonder. I love that track. That's power. All right, guys, we're getting ready to give you this.
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0: Yes, sir. And this week's One to Watch comes from a great recording artist. His name is James Bishop Tubman. And he has a great single, which is entitled Not My Will, featuring the one and only Michelle Brooks Thompson. Put your ears on Not My Will, this week's One to Watch.
2: 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This is why we pray, not my will, but thy will be done. Hallelujah. Come on, Michelle.

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2: 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Keep it locked.
1: We got some fire to give you from my man KT Ellis. This one's called God Will.

0: KT Ellis, God Will. Make sure you stream that one right now. I know you love to download and make it a part of your collection. All right, guys, you know what time it is? It's time for the new joint.
1: We play all the hits, but this one is new. It's the new joint of the week.
2: Yeah, we're about to get into this new record.
1: Right here with Tony D. In with the new. On the new artist profile.
0: We are about to give you something brand new from Charleston, South Carolina. That's right. You know, they are known for giving us great quartet music, and they did not disappoint from the Chuck this time, because we're going to give you the Asheville Heirs. Now, they're not newcomers to the broadcast. They've been on the show before with great music, and they have a brand new song that we're actually going to highlight for the very first time. So, ladies and gentlemen, put your ears on the Asheville Heirs with their single, Friend of Mine, right here on the New Artist Profile, this week's new joint.
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0: Yes, sir. That's the Ash Fairlands right there. I love that song. This week's new joint, Friend of Mine. Make sure you go to your streaming platforms and download that joint right now. Hey, if you happen to be an independent, I almost got carried away. If you happen to be an independent recording artist and you want to get your music aired right here on the NAP show, this is how you do it. Man, I like that song. That took me to church. Yes, sir. He's a friend of mine. All right, independent artists, here's how you submit your music.
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2: 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You better be locked and tuned in to my man, Tony D, on the New Artist Profile. 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
0: Nah, I'm not about to bust him, but every time you hear that drop, you know I'm about to give you some slamming Christian hip-hop. And I'm excited to give you this new one from Pastor Dre. It's entitled Burdens, for the very first time on the NAP show.

0: Yes, sir, it's time for us to get rid of all these burdens. That's right, I like that. Christian hip hop from Pastor Dre, man. Brand new music. I hope you enjoyed that one.
1: Yo, DJ, we want to get our praise on. Turn that track up.
0: Yeah, I'm going to turn it up and give you something from my man, Sam Henshaw, from maybe about 5 years ago. I used to love this track. It's entitled Church. That's right. It's time for us to get to church. Check out Sam Henshaw right here on the NAP Show.

0: Yes, sir. Wake up and get yourself to church. That's my man, Sam Henshaw, all the way from the UK. I love that track. Let's recap, guys. We gave you some great music inside of this episode of the NAP Show. We started off with DJ Network with Everybody Say Jesus. Reston Jackson gave you a double play with Ain't No Half Steppin' and I'm Free. And then the Independent Connection featuring that PR diva Timlin Atkins highlighted recording artist David Whitfield. And then we got the gospel news from Nina Taylor. Then another double play from my man Rick Dorn, I'm Blessed in Power. And this week's one to watch came from James Bishop Tubman featuring Michelle Brooks Thompson with their single called Not My Will. And then we gave you some great music from KT Ellis, God Will. And the new joint of the week came from the Ashbel Heirs all the way from Charleston, South Carolina with Friend of Mine. And then that's the one I was singing. I got caught up on that one. And then we gave you some dope Christian hip hop from newcomer Pastor Dre with his single Burdens. And then you just heard Sam Henshaw with Church. Guys, we want to thank you for hanging out with us, man. We really do appreciate you supporting the New Artist Profile for so long and supporting this amazing station. Thank you to this station for allowing the NAP Show to grace your airwaves week in, week out, and in some markets every day. I'm telling you, we love bringing you the New Artist Profile because there are some great untapped talent that's not getting the exposure nationally that they deserve. You know what? We give it to them right here on the NAP Show. All right. 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We're going to close with my man No Flesh all the way from Carrollton, Georgia. He says, where would I be without Jesus on my side? Until next time you hear my voice, I'm going to leave you with this last word.
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Hey yo, this the one and only top dog of the decade. Scratch that. Matter of fact, all time. It's Napoleon the Legend, aka Ferragamo, the Black Pharaoh with ammo. 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

0: Everything is gone. The jewels, the mink coat, and there's the Phantom.
1: On this episode of the Fran Lovin' Show, we're talking about why aren't you doing for yourself what you do for others? Huh? Why? Right here.

Yo, what up? This is your boy, Fran Lover. You already know what it is, man. Listen, today, let me ask you a question, my people. Why aren't you doing for yourself what you do for others? Meaning your job, other people. I understand sometimes you just want to help people out, but you got to do the same thing for yourself. You got dreams and aspirations. Do for yourself what you do for others. You get what I'm saying? Like, if you want to get all this right here, you got to do for yourself. You got to do for yourself. Not saying be selfish, but do what you're doing for others, those corporations, to get that paycheck, because you know that's what it's about. I told you before on one of my other episodes, trying to change that W-2 into a 1099. You got to be able to do what you do for your company or other people's companies for yourself. You get what I'm saying? So that means after you get off your job, go spend an hour, 2 hours before you hit that sack, before you hit the bed, and work on whatever plan you had from the beginning, since day one that you had 10 years ago. Go ahead, take it out the drawer, because I know that's where it's at, because my man just showed me some stuff the other day. He had piles of papers like, yo, son, I got this, and that. I was like, well, what are we waiting for? I'll help you, too, if you want. But the point, you got to start somewhere. So the same thing. Stop doing everything for the paycheck, because you're doing that for somebody else. You got to do that for you. You get what I'm saying? Get you some employees. Get some people to work under you. That's all I'm trying to do, man. Listen, we got palm trees. The sun just went down, but it's all good. I'm trying to get this boat. I'm trying to get that yacht. That's why I'm sitting here talking to you in front of one. You get what I'm saying? Because I got to do what I'm already doing what I'm supposed to be doing for myself. And that's recording this, talking to you to inspire you. I need one of them. I need me a helicopter. I need me a private jet because I love to fly. I'm just trying to inspire my people, man. That's all I'm trying to do. Listen, you got to take the time out to go and do what you got to do. It is what it is, man. But you got to do what you got to do for yourself that you do for others. Because the others, they're good. They ain't at the job with you. They owners. And that's what this is all about. You got to get some ownership in your life. If you want your family to be good or build generational wealth, that's a whole nother topic, but it all falls in line. That generational wealth, we got to break the cycle so that way we can get some money too. A lot of people don't know that a lot of other folk, when children are born, and this is just a side note, they put companies in their children's name as soon as they're born. You know what that means? So when that child is 18, that child has been in business for 18 years. That means that credit is up there. You know, that's a little jewel for you, man. I'm trying to tell you. Other people do that. Other successful people do that. So listen, there's things you can do to start your own business, just in case you didn't know. I'm going to give you another little gem. You know you can start a business for $99. Get started. 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Just start. All you have to do is go online and go to any pretty much .gov or go to Google and say how to start a business or blah, blah, blah, how to incorporate. It costs you $99 to start this business. And as simple as that. Go to .gov, whatever your city is, whether state, .gov, New York, .gov, Atlanta, Georgia, whatever, Miami, whatever. Go do that. It costs you $99. And you're on your way to success. The devil is a liar. You're supposed to own your business. You get what I'm saying? You're supposed to employ other people just like how you're employed. But you got to put the work in and do what you got to do for you, just like how you do for the corporations. Stop doing everything for a paycheck. You got a passion project? Start it. I'm not saying quit your job, but start it. And that's the key. You got to start. You got to take action, because a lot of y'all are not taking action, yo. You get what I'm saying? And I keep it hood. I keep it 100%. You already know where I'm from. East New York, Brooklyn. Look where we at, man. You know what I mean? We got the boats. We got the water. Everything is good. The energy is right. You get what I'm saying? So I'm just putting y'all on to what it is, man. Do for yourself what you would do for others. Those businesses, those corporations, don't give them all your time. Do your job so you can get your paycheck, but take that paycheck and start working on you. Period. It's your boy, Fran Lover. Listen, don't forget to follow me on all social media networks. You know what that is. YouTube, Periscope, Instagram, Facebook. You know what it is, man. It's your boy, Fran Lover. We here at Fran Lover Shows in Florida. Turn this way. Tell me who's your top five MCs. Look, we got the yacht behind us. Top five. Who's your top five MCs? You get what I'm saying?

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been trapped in a zoo. 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Me and my bitch and Pampers. 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

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Just rolling.

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1: Going in.

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2: It's just not the same anymore. Like
1: feeling uncomfortable.
0: I don't know how to talk about.
1: I do not want to be.
2: It's just doing its own thing. And it don't want to do what I want it to do.
3: I just feel like

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1: Y'all were talking about Mary Magdalene. 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
2: yeah, so Mary Magdalene. She said y'all were talking about
1: Mary
2: Magdalene.
3: Actually, what if? 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
1: On the run by gun high, one eye closed. 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
0: Hit him with the fofo. 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I'm gonna act loco.
1: Oh, no, what we doing though?
0: Hit him with the fofo. 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I'm gonna act loco. 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
2: Sixth man.
0: Got him for the low. Plus, I got him on a promo.
3: What else?
0: Even shoot a vid if you off with the kid, it's the show though.
3: Wait, baby.
0: Six men, his shit's on their knees, pray it disband now. Selling overseas cause of this bandwidth. It ain't hella cheese, it's a few grand. 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Income and I wouldn't do a scam.

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believe. I found my inner destroyer, side effect of paranoia. You do not have to conform to ideas of people who came here before you. That is insanity, that is not pushing forward for humanity. That is assault with a deadly whatever, whoever could get it, for worse or for better, whenever, don't let them control you. We trapped in a box and I'm boxing my way out. You follow the leader, I'm leading a stakeout, trying to find who to take out. I am just way out of line with my views and perception. That's why I be stressing. I feel like every day that we have is a blessing. So a profession, I am a vessel with messages not of this world. That is why I'm not attracted to things of materials, diamonds and pearls.

Investing in yourself is one of the most profitable investments you'll ever make in your life. By investing in your personal and professional growth, like developing a skill, taking classes, find a mentor, or doing an internship. Plenty of people, plenty of college students, plenty of adults take internships at stuff that they want to learn, whatever their passion is or that they want to achieve in life. Like I said, taking a class. Don't forget YouTube University. That's free. It's not a real thing, but that's what I call it. YouTube University. Anything you want to learn how to do in this world, I don't care if you need to change a car battery. Go on YouTube. They'll tell you how to do it with what make and model of the car. Same old, same old. You want to learn a program? A lot of times, if you don't have the money to go to an actual class and pay for classes, go on the internet and do your research. That's developing your skills. So after you develop these skills, explore your creativity by using the skills that you've learned. You know what I'm saying? Put it to use. Whatever you learn, start doing it. By trial and error, however you got to do it, start. And finally, take care of yourself, you know, your mind, your body, and your soul, you know, whatever that entails, whether that's doing yoga, doing exercise, meditation, whatever's going to have you free and clear to focus on whatever it is that you need to get done. You know what I mean? And then we can skip to something financial. This second part of investing in yourself is talking about financial literacy. I never grew up with financial literacy. My parents always told me, go to school, get good grades, and get it, you know, work for 30 years, and then you get your Social Security or your pension. I think the days of that stuff is kind of over. I don't even know if the pension still exists or not, so you can't depend on that. You know what I mean? And I got a question for y'all, which is probably going to strike a nerve. Why is it every time at tax time, that's the time where most of us get the bulk of our money, we go out and buy TVs, new furniture, just a bunch of stuff that we don't need every year, and which makes no sense. Why don't you invest into one of your family members or a friend of yours that you know has a talent that can make you some money? Instead of us talking about, yo, I gotta pay these bills, blah, blah, blah. So you get a lump sum. Some of you might have kids that get earned income credit, stuff like that. And if you're getting $3,000, $4,000, $5,000, whatever the amount is on your income tax, I'm going to take a certain amount of my income tax return and invest it into something. I say that because once upon a time, I had a situation where it was either I pay these big bills or all these bills or buy something for myself, which was a business. I said to myself, bills or this thing I need to buy, which was a store that me and my brother wind up purchasing. All right. Now the bills are still going to be there. So what I did, you know, hey, it might be hood. I called all the companies I owed. And I said, hey, can I have an extension on this, on what I owed? Call the next company. Can I have an extension on that? Can I have an extension on this? And then I took the money that I was supposed to pay them. And I went and bought a bookstore. Me and my brother. And guess what? After I bought that bookstore, I invested into myself. And then I made money to pay those bills. So sometimes you gotta do things different. Because if I'd have never did it that way, I'd have never had the store. Because a lot of us face the same problems. It's either you never have enough. It's either this or that. And if you pay that, you ain't gonna have nothing. Or you pay that, you ain't gonna have this. So in my case, in our case, me and my brother, we got a store. And we was happy. And we did what we had to do. And we had customers and so on and so forth. And then we was able to pay our bills. So my whole point is saying, with your family and friends, people say don't get into business with your family, with your friends. That's an opinion. You know what I mean? All of us know somebody, a friend, family member, whatever, that's smart, that we say, you know what, if I had it, I would invest into that person. You can do that. Get a group of five friends, maybe your five best friends or your 10 best friends. And you each invest $1,000, whether it be $500 or $1,000. Into something for you guys' future, whatever that is. Appoint somebody to be the treasurer, you know, that's going to oversee the money. You guys get an accountant together, get a lawyer together, you know, and start an investment group or something like that. Buy some property. Start a business. Start whatever it is that you want to start this coming income tax year and do what I'm telling you to do. You don't have to, but I'm just saying it would be nice if you tried something different. You get what I'm saying? Because time after time after time after time, all you're doing is paying bills and saying, I'm broke, I'm broke, I'm broke, I don't have it, I don't have it. But when you get that money, everybody's balling. Everybody feel like, yo,
You eating at different places, you doing this, but when that income tax money is gone, it's back to square one. You a whole year waiting for that to come around again so you can do the same thing. Break that cycle. This year, we're going to do it. You see that? This year, we're doing it. I don't care if it's two of us, three of us, whatever. A couple is going to get some money together and invest into what we love to do and make some things happen so that way we're not in the same situation we was before. All right? That's all we have on the Fran Lover Show. Don't forget to follow me. But forget that. Don't forget to invest in yourself. You know what I'm saying? Like Uncle Sam, I'm talking to you. You know what I mean? Don't forget to invest in yourself on the serious side. Follow me on Instagram, Twitter, all social media. You

0: Yo. 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
0: No, yo, stand over here. 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
1: Yo, I'm over here, man.
0: Place the beat. 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
1: Man, where the album at?
0: Ain't no needin' pressin', it's all in God's timing. 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
1: Hold on, Ocho. 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

show. 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She spelled month, M-U-N-T. 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

0: pushing, just keep pushing, just keep pushing, keep pushing, just keep pushing, just keep pushing, just keep pushing, keep pushing, just keep pushing, just keep pushing, just keep pushing.
1: Got a banger.
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0: This ain't chinchilla, this is panda bear. 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
1: When Tupac was killed, well, I know something. 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

0: name is what you mean.
1: What you mean? What you mean? Yeah, yeah. This is no limits. What you mean? What you mean? Yeah, yeah. Rakim Lindor. Rakim Lindor. Yeah, yeah. DJ Kawan on production. Y'all already know what time it is. No limits in my studio. No limits in this studio. Like that.
2: Like that.
1: Feel like I need to give like a freestyle right here. Sound
2: right here. 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
1: Chill. 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

0: seems we now face the grim reality of the dystopian future experts warned us about.
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Now I'm forced to get a side piece. 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
1: Yeah. 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
1: Yeah.

eyes filled, I wipe them as I watch my step for those washed up late slain as nature's casualties. 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

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It's time to blast off. Yeah!

once I took my first Vicodin, was just like this feeling of, you know, like everything was not only mellow, but didn't feel any pain. It just didn't, it just kind of numbed things.